0: Música W.
1: I've heard people say that too much of anything is not good for you, baby.

is not a problem that I can't fix, cause I can do it in the mix. And if your man gives you trouble just to move out on a double, and you don't let it trouble your brain, cause away goes trouble down the drain. Said away goes trouble down the drain.

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2: So talk to me about your life, your upbringing. What did you learn about money? So talk to me about money.
3: When I was making this film, I thought a lot about my mom. I really thought a lot about the kind of marriage that my parents had, because there was a lot of discomfort around talking about money, and there was a lot of withholding of truth around money. And both of my parents worked very hard, but my mother was the breadwinner. Mm-hmm. My dad was more of an entrepreneur. He was a man of dreams, and not all of his dreams came to pass. And that was a point of tension between them, how much he spent and how much she earned, and how they could make peace with that with each other. I think also my dad, despite those dynamics of who was bringing in the money, my dad really loved beautiful things. My dad loved expensive things. He loved giving gifts. He loved showering us. You know, he's a, when they speak about love languages, like giving is a big part of how he expresses love, but it wasn't how my mother felt loved. So there was always tension as well around what is the right amount to spend on what things. So there was financial value was a source of great tension and friction between my parents. I think for me, I've always looked at my ability to be financially independent as a way to be more myself, to have more freedom, to not have to argue and struggle in my relationships. Even when I think about myself as an actor, like, I've always worked very hard to have ancillary access to income, because I want my choices as an actor to be choices that come from creative freedom. I want to tell the stories I want to tell and not tell the stories I want to tell based on how much money I'm going to make. So to keep my creative courage and creative integrity, I've always looked for other places to invest and to earn. I've also worked very hard to make sure that in my career, I'm paid fairly, right? So now that I've been able to, I think in the beginning when I was like a hustling, struggling actor, it was like, I better have these side gigs so that I can have my freedom as an artist. But also as my power in this business has risen, to also say, okay, I'm also deserving in this work because I work very hard at what I do and I should be compensated fairly.
1: Me puse a hablar del dinero con ella porque yo creo que siempre tenemos mucho que aprender de estas mujeres sumamente públicas, famosas, poderosas, ricas, sobre el dinero. 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
2: And it's great that you talk about that because still there's almost like a 33% difference between what a woman makes and what a man makes.
3: And if you're a woman of color or a black woman, it's even exponentially worse.
2: Exactly. Mm-hmm. And in Mexico, in Latin America in general, mm-hmm. we still have this tremendous gap.
3: Of course.
2: And my principal inspiration is women, and that's like my base audience. Mm-hmm. So I love talking about these things because I'm thinking that maybe out there, there's a woman listening to this conversation, listening to you and thinking, I also want to have creative power. I also want to have the financial backup and financial stability to make the right decisions for me and not continue reacting at what happens in my life out of need and not out of want. So the question is, how do you gain that power? How do you come from A to Z? When you have the necessity of supporting your kids, when you're a single mom, when this is seems like your only option, how do you push? How did you become the Carrie that you are today?
3: I mean, it's funny how you started the conversation. I think some of it comes from Olivia Pope. Like, when I started playing that character, I knew what power looked like. I saw it walking around in the world, but I don't know that I knew how to step into it for myself. But in stepping into her shoes, like her literal Louboutins, like in putting on that character and figuring out how to embody power, she taught me how to ask for more for myself. She taught me how to feel a sense of power in a room, understand my value. And some of it is rehearsing, right? Like you act as if you pretend.
2: Yeah,
3: you have to
2: fake
3: say
2: it till you
3: make it. Till you make it.
2: Yeah.
3: And I think women have so much fear about speaking up and asking for what we want, so much more than men. I remember my friend Pat Mitchell, who's an incredible figure in media, she used to run the TED Women Conference. And she told me, when she worked for TED, she would ask men and women to speak at the TED conference, and men would immediately say yes. And 50% of the time, women would go, I don't know. I don't know what I would talk about. I don't know what I have to offer. I'm not sure. And she was like, why is this? Why do men not question that they have a gift to offer? They don't question their value. And we are constantly thinking, do I deserve? Am I worth it? So I think part of it is understanding that the message in your brain that says that you can't ask is brainwashing from culture. You have to ask. And by the way, the worst thing that happens is that somebody says no and you compromise on a different number. You're not going to get fired for asking.
2: That's the biggest fear. Mm-hmm. Being rejected for asking.
3: And being judged. Like, who do you think you are? Right? How dare you? Who do you think you are? But I think there's that wonderful phrase. My friend Mindy Kaling wrote a book called Why Not Me? Right? Like, okay, who do I think I am? I think I'm Carrie Washington. I think I work really hard and I think I bring value to this company, this situation, this work environment. So pay me.
2: Yeah.
3: And then if they can't, they can't, but you ask. You see where you land. You own your value. And if you need to start looking for work somewhere else because they can't, then you can do that too. Because you can keep growing even if you outgrow the pot you're in. You're a plant that needs to grow.
2: Exactly.
3: Either the pot is going to grow with you or you have to jump ship.
1: A ver, la entrevista completa ya está arriba. Si van a mi plataforma de YouTube, ahí la van a poder no solamente escuchar, sino también ver. Pero hablando del tema del dinero, me dice, híjole, y justo hablando de el increíble espacio que hay entre lo que gana un hombre y lo que gana una mujer.